0: due to illness. That's news.
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0: In sport, Scott Robertson will not be coaching in the NRL for the foreseeable future. The former All Blacks and Crusaders coach has declined the offer of a four-year deal to become the inaugural coach of the Southern Orcas. The team is still at bid stage, with speculation it could be added to the competition in 2029. New Zealand Netball Players Association boss Pippa Moore is urging all parties to come together for a solution on the future of the sport. As things stand, there is no domestic competition in place for next season, but a proposed netball league backed by Anna Mowbray and Ali Williams could be up and running as early as next year.
2: We just really want Netball New Zealand, the teams, private investor, everybody to get into a room with all the information that we need in front of us, so everyone is across everything and we can come up with the best solution for netball in New Zealand.
0: That's sport. I'm Sandy Hodge.
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0: Sesh Leader. That is a song. Bye bye. Good afternoon, everyone. It is Life FM with Tavi. The cat is out of the bag. You've now probably found out. And if not, I'm sorry to tell you, Bjorn Brickell is leaving the Morning Wake Up. He is the mysterious news that we wouldn't tell you about last week. The Morning Wake Up is about to look very, very different. For the next couple weeks, it'll be run by the afternoon show. And then a brand new person is going to start with Salah and I, and the whole Morning Wake Up will be different. And I'm really excited. I'm sad that Bjorn's leaving. I'm going to miss working with him, but I'm very glad that he's not fully leaving. He's just becoming our boss. So lots of change coming up. But one thing I've loved this week is seeing all of the text messages that have come in to say a proper goodbye to Bjorn. More specifically, the text messages that come with all sorts of funny stories of things that he's gotten up to over the past 15 years of him being on air. So if you've got any unique segments that you remember or silly things that he said on air, I'd love to hear them. Flick me a text, 8168 with the key word life. It is Life FM.
1: 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If you're feeling overwhelmed, or perhaps just a little lost in the noise, take a moment and breathe. We want you to know you're seen, you are known, and you are deeply loved. If your heart is heavy, let's take a moment together and pray. Lord, I give you my worries and my weariness. Replace my anxiety with your peace and my doubt with your strength. Guide my steps today and remind me that I'm never walking alone.

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3: 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The kids loved it. I found it terrifying. Imagine sending a group of children into the bush at night, pitch black, with only a rope to guide them along the path. What could possibly go wrong? Sure enough, at some point, a child would let go of the rope. There'd be a yelp in the dark, a bit of panic. Usually another child nearby would notice and help them find their way back. Occasionally, an adult would have to intervene, but more often than not, the kids rescued each other. That experience reminds me of faith. We sometimes expect God to intervene dramatically every time we lose our way. And yes, He could. But more often than not, He works through the people around us. Friends, mentors, family, they become the ones who help us grab hold of that rope again. The question is, will we accept their help? And will we notice when someone else has slipped away and let go of the rope, offering a hand instead of ignoring their struggle? I'm Mickey at inbetween.org.nz, and I hope this sparks your thinking. Let's see what God does with it.
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6: It was a sweet sound that saved a wretch like me. 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

It's Rua Young. That's his new song, OK. New to the playlist. You can vote for that on the UChart, lifefm.co.nz/UChart. Another exciting thing happening in new music. Albert Street have a new single out on Friday. This is all I have for you. They've just posted a little snippet, a little teaser on their Instagram. I know that the song's called Read My Mind, and I know that it comes out on Friday. But what I can give you from Albert Street is another of their songs. Here is Front Porch from Albert Street playing right now on Life.

Equippers Revolution, that is their new single Promised Land from their new album also called Promised Land. If you want to watch a live performance of them coming on the Morning Wake Up and singing that song, you should check it out on our website. Here's a little snippet.

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Jordan Armstrong. 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Coming up, we have more music. Brandon Lake and Nick Jonas with The Author. Oh.

0: also very true. That song from Tori Kelly and Kirk Franklin, Never Alone, is playing next on Life.
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7: I'm Katie Markar. I love it when you're watching a mystery or a thriller on TV, and you think you've got it all figured out, and then, surprise, there's a twist. Sometimes we think we know the Bible, but if we slow down, it can surprise us if we listen. In John 1, we hear about the light shining in the darkness. We're excited to learn more about the Word and the life it brings. John 1, 6 then says, "And there was a man sent from God." We're all ready. We think we know who it is. We think it's Jesus. But there's a twist. This man is John. The evangelist surprises us by introducing us to John the Baptist, whose job is to prepare the way for the light. The evangelist slows the story down, builds some excitement, and keeps us on our toes. There's so much we can learn from the Bible if we slow down and read it with eyes of wonder and faith. I'm Katie Markar from the theology program at the University of Otago.
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Arthur. Nick Jonas and Brandon Lake, that is the author playing on Life FM. I would love to hear, how are you currently listening to Life FM? Because there's quite a few different ways to listen. I assume most people are listening while in their car as they're driving somewhere. Let me know if that's you. 8168 with the keyword life, preferably once you've stopped driving. 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Next up, we have some Torrin Wells. This one is called The Church is on Fire. Good afternoon. It is Life FM.

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2: In this update, Christchurch police are investigating a dog attack which has left a young child dead in Aranui. Emergency services were called to a home on Basingstoke Street yesterday afternoon following a report of a child sustaining serious dog bite injuries. They arrived on the scene to find a young child in a critical condition, and despite the immediate efforts of first responders and a member of the household, the child died from the injuries. Seven aftershocks have hit Indonesia after a magnitude 7.6 earthquake struck off the coast of Flores. The European Mediterranean Seismological Centre says it was at a depth of 10 kilometres. The series of aftershocks have ranged from 5 to 6.1 in magnitude. Indonesia's Meteorology, Climatology and Geophysics Agency warns of the possibility of tsunami waves being generated by the quake. Separately, Australia's Tsunami Warning Centre says the undersea earthquake will have no tsunami threat to the Australian mainland, islands or territories. That's news.
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2: In sport, a rare opportunity to break a 22-year drought is spurring Bay of Plenty on ahead of their MPC match with Ranfurly Shield holders Canterbury. The Steamers last hoisted the log of wood in 2004. Coach Richard Watt says they're ready to fight.
3: When a guy challenges for the heavyweight title, mate, he's got to get in there, he's got to throw punches, he's not going to win the title any other way. So we're definitely going down with that mindset that we're going to throw punches and throw everything at it, leave no stone unturned, really.
2: Kick-off is at 2:05pm. Former All Blacks and Crusaders coach Scott Robertson has declined an offer to become the inaugural coach of potential new NRL side, the Southern Orcas. And a disastrous start to IndyCar's new street course race in Canada. The series has been forced to postpone the first practice session in Markham, Ontario, until tomorrow afternoon due to the promoters not having the track ready. That's sport. I'm Sandy Hodge.
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0: 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Watch how I do it. 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I won't lay anything heavy or ill-fitting on you.
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0: KB and Ben Fuller, that is their song Father, playing on Life FM. Good afternoon, everyone. You are listening to Tavvy. Great to be with you. I'm going to be with you till 3 o'clock this afternoon. So we've got a lot to catch up on. I've had quite a busy week. Over the past couple of weeks, I got this really good deal at this dance studio where I paid a certain amount and I get unlimited dance classes for a whole month. And I have been going crazy. I have been going to so many different kinds of dance classes. Some of them have been going well. Some of them have resulted in me being invited to different social dances, which I love. I have so much fun going to those. And some of them have not been going so well. So I'll tell you a little bit more about that next on Life FM.
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3: Hands up to the ceiling, dance off for no reason. 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

0: Ethan Beer and Joe L. Barnes. That is Only One That Matters playing on Life FM. You are listening to Tabby. Good afternoon, everyone. I mentioned earlier that I've been trying out a new hobby, and that is dancing. I used to love dancing when I was younger, but I kind of fell out of it. I got back into it at university and then fell out of it again, and I'm not saying I'm any good. I'm just saying I enjoy it. It's fun. It's a good time. And recently, I got invited to go to some bachata classes, and so I got really into that. And then I was like, I want to try out salsa. And I was told that salsa was harder than bachata. And so when I started going to my salsa dance classes, I started putting in a lot of effort trying to understand salsa. And then I decided to go back to some bachata classes, and now I feel like I've forgotten how to do bachata dancing, which are, these are two very different things, by the way. And I went to a next level up bachata dance class this week thinking that I already knew how to do it. And I was very quickly humbled, but at least literally everyone in the class seemed like they were also being humbled, and it was just one disaster. We tried the combo in front of our teacher. She watched me dance with one of the guys in the class, and literally this is what she sounded like at the end. Yeah, I mean, yeah, that was sort of almost... So, you know, it was a bit of a fail, but I guess you got to keep going to get better, and then hopefully it works out. So I'll keep you updated with how my dance classes are going. If you're doing the same thing, let me know. 8168 with the keyword life is how you can text the studio. Good afternoon, everyone.
1: 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Fighting battles only I can see.

0: Love that one from Lily Lynn Scott. You can be happy too, playing on Life FM. Good afternoon, everyone. It is Tabby here, and most of my job involves me being the producer of The Morning Wake Up. If you've been listening to Life FM over the past couple weeks, you'll know there are some massive changes about to happen on The Morning Wake Up. But this is my opportunity to ask you, what things must stay the same? Because I might be about to change the whole show. Text me right now, 8168 with the keyword life. What segments must stay? I'm assuming everyone wants Adam vs Eve to stick around. And actually, I think Bjorn, who's the new boss now, he has told me that it has to stick around. So don't worry, Adam vs Eve is staying. But if there's something else on The Morning Wake Up that you want to continue, flick me a text. Have your vote. Have your say. 8168 with the keyword life.
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0: Madison Watkins, that is Open the Eyes. Praise you playing on Life FM. Good afternoon, everyone. Coming up, we've got more music from Wongini. His song Halfway is coming up in the next 10 minutes. Plus, we've got some Lauren Daigle. Beautiful one there from Lauren Daigle. Love Like This is playing next on Life FM.
1: 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They take a step, then an unknown sound ruins the moment. No kiwi, no picture.
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10: 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There were times when you saw only one set in the sand. That was when I carried you. You were never meant to carry the burden alone. I built your heart, but I never meant for it to hold it all. So give me your worries. 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You are not forgotten. You are not unseen. 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And I am walking with you, even when you can't feel my presence, even when the path feels uncertain. Together, we will get through this. Love, God. 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

Mongini, that is the song Halfway playing on Life FM. Good afternoon, everyone. Tavi here. And I just wanted to give you a bit of a reminder. 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So if you want to know someone else is praying for you, chuck in a request at lifefm.co.nz. Next up, this is Joseph O'Brien. 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
2: In this update, former University of Cambridge Professor Jason Arde has been found dead. The BBC reports Arde resigned as Cambridge Professor of Sociology of Education last week after allegations of plagiarism and questions about some of his achievements. He had denied the claims. The Metropolitan Police say a 41-year-old man was found unresponsive and was later pronounced dead at the scene. Vibrant scenes at Auckland's new Karanga Ahapi station, with thousands getting a first look. Marcus Allen is there.
3: The new underground station and surrounding streets are buzzing in true K-Road fashion, with more than 20,000 people registering for the event. It includes the country's longest escalator, with soon-to-be commuters venturing 33 metres below street level. There's only 29 days until the ribbons cut on the City Rail Link, doubling the network's capacity and carrying more than 50,000 passengers an hour. KiwiRail's Bevan Assing says it's the first time the area will be connected via rail, with trains running every few minutes.
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2: In sport, 22 years to the day since they last held the Ranfurly Shield, Bay of Plenty will bid to reclaim the Log of Wood in Christchurch this afternoon. The Steamers are hoping to end Canterbury's 18th Shield reign at the first opportunity. Coach Richard Watts well-schooled on what a victory would mean.
4: The NPC game in 1976, first Shield game was in 1904, so for 70 years, the Ranfurly Shield was the pinnacle of New Zealand rugby, and everyone that had that shield for the first 7 years, that was the NPC final every week that got played.
2: The match is just about to kick off, and tragedy at cycling's Vuelta a Portugal. 19-year-old British rider Finlay Tarling has died following an incident on Stage 8. International media reports indicate Tarling was hit by a light goods vehicle travelling on the course in the opposite direction to the peloton. That's sport. I'm Sandy Hodge.
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0: Grace Vineyard Music, Joshua McGregor and Marley Sola. This is Live playing on Life FM. Good afternoon, everyone. You are listening to Tavi and I'm with you for the rest of the hour. I need to tell you about something that I've been invited to tonight and I'm really, really nervous about it and I'm wondering whether I should even show up. And I'll explain why next. In the next 10 minutes, I'll explain what the event is and why I'm nervous. We've also got Riley Clemens on the way with Runs Deep. It is Life FM.
1: 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Maybe you're on the fence, weighing it up. We believe that God is not looking for perfection or a finished product. He's looking for a heart that's open to the possibility of Him. If you're feeling like the door is closed or you need to have it all figured out, here's a simple truth from Romans. If you confess with your mouth that Jesus is Lord and believe in your heart that God raised Him from the dead, you will be saved. If you're ready to step off that fence and see what happens, pray this. Jesus, I don't have all the answers, but I'm reaching out. I believe you are who you say you are. Come into my life. Forgive my past and show me how to follow you. Amen. No matter where you are on that journey, we're glad you're here with us.
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1: Philippians 4 verse 6 to 7 tells us not to be anxious about anything, but through prayer and thanksgiving to present our requests to God, and His peace will guard our hearts and minds in Christ. Often our natural response to obstacles can be negative. Why did this happen to me? How come they got the promotion, not me? How come they bought a house in that suburb? Why isn't my life like theirs? If you keep going down that road, it's the highway to feelings of anxiousness and discouragement. Gratefulness, on the other hand, makes me appreciate the little things in my life, forces me to see the good that God has done, and therefore I live more at peace. This is why Paul said, "Don't be anxious, but pray and be thankful," because this leads to greater appreciation, which leads to joy and peace in my life. I'm Ben Cherry, pastor of City Point Church, Auckland.
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0: Jamie McDonald, Ain't No Way, that is new to the playlist. 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Hello, everyone. I mentioned about 10 minutes ago, I've been invited to an event tonight and I'm really nervous about it and I'm wondering whether I should even show up. And the event is like a salsa dance party, a salsa social. I've been learning a little bit of salsa and a little bit of bachata recently. I've been going to lots of dance classes. But one thing I have learned recently is that there's two different, well, maybe there's more and I don't realize. There's a few different kinds of salsa. I have been learning what they call salsa on one. But the dance party tonight, I've since learned, is a salsa on two dance party. And if you've got no idea what that means, I'm not 100% sure if this is correct, but my knowledge is that salsa is, if you were to count on the beats of when you step, 1, 2, 3, 5, 6, 7. So 1, 2, 3, pause, 5, 6, 7, pause. But apparently I think salsa on two is pause 2, 3, 4, pause 6, 7, 8, pause 2, 3, 4, pause 6, 7, 8. So you wait a beat before taking a step instead of stepping on the first beat. I think that's what it is. There is a slight tutorial before the party starts tonight. And so I'm wondering whether I show up and potentially make a fool of myself or just stick to the one kind of salsa that I've been learning. Feel free to share your thoughts and advice. Maybe you've done some salsa dancing and you have some thoughts. 8168 with the keyword life. Flick me a text. It is Life FM.
1: 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My guitar's the only

0: beautiful song there from Lapani. And you, the listeners, that is his song Home playing on Life FM, a song that was made by the Avo Bravo listeners. 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

0: That is Tyrion with his song You Remain, playing on Life FM. Now, we know the Lord always remains. However, Bjorn is no longer remaining on The Morning Wake Up. The Morning Wake Up's about to look quite different. In about a month, there'll be a brand new show with a new person, a new replacement. And I know who that new replacement is, but you don't yet. You don't get to find out until the day this new person starts. Gosh, I'm having to be very careful with the way that I speak about this because I don't want to give away any clues. But I would like to give you the opportunity. Who do you think the new person is? Do you think you know? Who would your guess be? What kind of personality do you think that they're going to have? What's your guess on who Bjorn's replacement is? Flick me a text, 8168 with the keyword life. I want to see if any of you are close. 8168 with the keyword life.
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1: Grave Robber, that is Crowder playing on Life FM. Good afternoon, everyone. You have been hanging out with Tabby. Thanks so much for all the texts and for keeping me company over the past few hours. It's my time to say goodbye, but I will be back same time next week and I'll be on the morning wake up from Monday. So I look forward to catching up with you then. We've got Sesh Leader on the way, but right now it is Tasha Layton. I'll Never Know on Life.

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2: In this update, get ready to rug up because the cold front's sweeping the nation this weekend. Met Service has issued road snowfall warnings for Arthurs, Lewis, Lindis and Porter's Pass and the Crown Range Road for today. On Sunday, warnings also kick in for the Desert Road and the Napier-Taupo Road. Met Service meteorologist Ethan Walton-Jones says the weather is also bringing strong cold southerlies.
3: With that cold front, we've got strong wind watch out for Wellington, Marlborough Sounds, the Kaikoura Coast and Taranaki, where we're expecting those southerly or southeast winds may approach gale in exposed places.
2: Matthew McConaughey has praised J-Lo for saving his bacon during a dodgy traffic stop in Mexico. The actor telling the Happy, Sad, Confused podcast he dropped Jennifer Lopez's name when the cops were interrogating him.
4: Ever see Wedding Planner? Like, and I was like, huh? Huh? Yeah, it was me. Like, oh, what the? And they went off, and we ended up taking pictures together, and they let me go.
2: That's news.
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2: In sport. Bronze for Erica Fairweather in the women's 400-metre freestyle final at the Pan Pacific Championships in California. She's come home behind Australia's Lani Pallister and American star Katie Ledecky. Pallister claimed gold ahead of Fairweather in the event at the recent Glasgow Commonwealth Games. A Queensland great appears open to the idea of becoming the next Maroons coach in league state of origin. Billy Slater has stepped away from the job. Queensland's most capped player, former skipper Cameron Smith, says it's definitely a role he'll consider. And a disastrous start to IndyCar's new street course race in Canada. The series has been forced to postpone the first practice session in Markham, Ontario, until tomorrow due to the promoters not having the track ready. Reports say unfinished safety barriers were the biggest concern. That's sport. I'm Sandy Hodge.
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0: From the Word. 2 Corinthians 12, verse 9. And then he told me, my grace is enough. It's all you need. My strength comes into its own in your weakness. Once I heard that, I was glad to let it happen. I quit focusing on the handicap and began appreciating the gift. It was a case of Christ's strength moving in on my weakness.
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0: What is up, Fano? You got Beta here on Life FM on your Saturday. That track from For King and Country is called Miracle. Just after three, really hope you're having a fantastic day. Hey, coming up in two songs time, in case you missed the most recent episode of How Bizarre, where we delve into a bizarre Bible verse on the Arvo Bravo, this time the shortest verse in the Bible, Jesus Wept. We delved into that with our resident theologian from Grace Theological College. Do join us for that. Coming up, though, also got this track from Torrin Wells. The track is called Let the Church Sing. Got it for you in a couple of minutes' time on your Life FM. Holy is our God. Hallelujah, let the
1: 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Hey, hallelujah. 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
10: Hi, I'm Amanda Salmon. We know that faith without works is dead. However, service has to come out of an overflow of our love for Jesus. Otherwise, it can be empty and burdensome. It can be joyless. Jesus made it very clear that he was a man who was completely and utterly devoted to his Father. He was about his Father's business. In John 5:19, Jesus said, "I tell you, the Son can do nothing by himself. He can only do what he sees his Father doing." There was a whole lot of good that Jesus could have done, which he chose not to, despite pressure from others to act. Instead, he chose to draw aside from the crowd, solitude.

0: John Riddick here on Life FM. That track is called Holding On. You've got Beatty on your Saturday. That track is new music, so vote for it at lifefm.co.nz. Every Thursday on the Arvo Bravo, we have a regular segment called How Bizarre, where we delve into a bizarre Bible verse and we put it to a theologian. And this time, we tackled the shortest verse in the Bible.
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3: Once again, though, it is time for How Bizarre. Today, we've got the shortest verse in the entire Bible, just two words, from John chapter 11, verse 35, Jesus wept.
0: Yeah, so why is this a bizarre Bible verse when it is just two words and it's not that bizarre that Jesus had emotions? He was fully man and, of course, fully God. But let's welcome in Jeff, our resident theologian. Jeff, the reason this is a bit bizarre is because this is in relation to Lazarus. He's arrived at Lazarus's home. He knows that he has departed, but we also know that Jesus is about to bring Lazarus back to life. He has that ability. So why is he feeling these emotions? He knows what's happening in the future.
4: Yeah. Everyone loves this, don't they? It's kind of like, you know, Jesus, this shows us Jesus is like us as to his humanity. So we love that verse. But there's so much going on here. You know, Jesus actually delays. Here's the thing. First of all, you need to understand, Jesus actually delays going to Lazarus's house. You know, Mary and Martha, like, hey, our brother is sick. You know, the brother that you love. And John says three times, you know, love Lazarus, love Lazarus. He's sick. And Jesus goes, hey, disciples, we're going to hang out here for a few more days.
0: It seems almost flippant, Jeff. It seems like he's like, as well as it almost kind of sets up, yeah, why would I bother? Because I am going to raise him from the dead. But is that just us applying our human lens to a more divine moment?
4: Well, Jesus makes it clear because in the context, he kind of says to the disciples, that he says Lazarus is sleeping and they're like, oh, that's good. He's going to get better. He's sleeping. You know, he's got the cold. He's going to, you know, wake up and feel better. And Jesus says, no, actually he's died. And then he says, but this is for a reason. This is actually, you know, this is something that's going to advance the gospel. It's going to bring God's glory into real sharp focus. And people are going to see how amazing God is, but also that they're going to see how amazing the gospel is because the gospel, you know, brings life out of death. So then Jesus goes, right? He arrives. Mary and Martha are like, hey, you know, if you'd have come sooner, our brother would have still been alive. You know, you can imagine how that would have, like, he would have felt that. So Jesus is, you can see him becoming emotional, you might say, as he kind of comes to the home, comes to the funeral, comes to the, you know, where the family of these folks he loves. And then he has to stand by Lazarus's grave, basically, you know, goes to the tomb. And that's where you read this one. He wept. So the big question then is, you know, what were his tears? Like, you know, what were the tears for? Because you said, and you said quite rightly, he knows he's going to raise Lazarus again. So what actually was he crying for? And when you look at, there's a verse before it and a verse after it, verse 33. So you read 35. 33 and 38, they talk about Jesus being really stirred up. And actually, the main emotion that's going on here is anger, which may surprise people because, you know, anger, how do we think about anger? It's like,
3: usually in a negative context, I would say.
4: Yeah. So I think this is like Jesus, this is kind of like angry tears, mainly. Yes, he would have been affected by the emotions. We're told that he sees the people crying, but, you know, why would he have wept? He would have wept at, like, okay, first of all, this is how terrible sin is, you know? It's like, look at what sin has just done to my friend Lazarus, you know, because he's got sick and died. Not saying that Lazarus had sinned something special, but that's just, you know, the effects of sin in the world. And look at the way these people are reacting. They're like, they've got no hope. You know, they're consumed with this despair and hopelessness that these circumstances bring into our lives. And Jesus is standing there as the Son of God, right? You know, so he's going to go, he knows what he can do, but he's also just really stirred up by the sort of state that the people are in and the despair that this is bringing and the terrible devastation of sin in the world and all those kinds of things. I think that's really key that's going on here.
3: Mm, you said something last week, and I can't remember if it was off air or on air, but it was almost something about a snort of, I can't remember the exact words, but I just remember thinking, oh, that's quite different to how perhaps some of us have imagined this, like, quiet, very
0: gentle,
3: theatrical, gentle tear, right? But it conveys something very different in the original language.
4: So the Greek word is embromitomai, and I know that probably means nothing.
0: One more time as well, Jeff. Say that one more time, nice and slow.
4: Embromitomai.
0: Wow. And what does it mean? Anyway,
4: those are those sermons, you know, you get when somebody throws in a Greek word in the sermon.
0: And it's smile like, and nod. Yeah, okay. Uh-huh, uh-huh.
4: Yeah, uh-huh. it was a word actually used outside of the Bible sometimes for like a war horse that was getting ready to go into battle. So that was where, you know, I mentioned that sort of this idea of snorting. And so it's kind of like there's feistiness, there's readiness, there's combat readiness, you know, there's kind of and then there's this quiet sort of rage against what is happening in that kind of situation. And so, you know, it says here, and I'm just going to read it says he came, and Jesus, being deeply moved again, came to the tomb, and it says he was deeply moved in his spirit and greatly troubled. So he's both upset, but he's actually quite angry. And so here he is. He's coming. He's the Son of God. He's the one who can break the power of sin and death. And he's going to do it. But man, is he so upset at what Satan has done, you know, and what Satan is doing in the world. And so he's coming almost like a warrior into this kind of scene to, you know, he's going to raise Lazarus and everyone's going to see it and they're going to be amazed by it. And it's him kind of going, look, I can do this, and I can do this for everyone who puts their trust in me.
0: Thank you so much for that further context and shining a light on a verse that maybe a lot of us have taken for granted and read maybe in slightly incorrect way. As you say, Rach, the slow, gentle tears that are a bit more theatrical, but there is an anger there, a righteous anger behind what Jesus was doing. And that, once again, is How Bizarre. Don't forget, of course, if you find a bizarre Bible verse in the wild, text on through 8168 with the keyword life.
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0: 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That track is called OK. You've got Batty on your Saturday. Just around the corner, we've got some worship music. Equippers worship, in fact, it is this track, Unified in Praise.
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1: What an absolute legend. That is Tori Kelly, and the track is called Control. Who doesn't love Tori Kelly? I still am hoping that she will one day do a collab with Brooke Fraser, or Brooke Ligetwood, I should say. Look, either, because she's still both, right? Depending on which sphere she's in. Just around the corner, though, speaking of Brooke Ligetwood, with Hillsong Worship, we've got this version of Hosanna.
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1: 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And this one called Hosanna, coming up.
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9: Do I have a peace about this decision? 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But this peace we're looking for can often be a false peace. 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And in my own life, I've sometimes had very little peace about a course of action, but been able to look back later and see that it made more sense than I felt at the time. 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
2: In this update, a cold snap is set to sweep across the country this weekend. It's hitting the South Island today, with it spreading to the North Island tomorrow. Met Service has issued road snowfall warnings for Arthurs, Lewis, Lindis and Porter's Pass and the Crown Range Road for today. On Sunday, warnings also kick in for the Desert Road and Napier Taupo Road. Met Service meteorologist Ethan Walton-Jones says temperatures will reach their coldest tomorrow night.
3: We're going to see Mount Cook Village get down to -7. Twizel's going to get down to -6. And then we've got places like Timaru getting down to -3 on Sunday night.
2: Research gaps could be hindering our climate change response. The Climate Change Commission's new report finds the country's not adapting fast enough to growing climate risks and faces greater damage, disruption and costs as well. Climate Pre-Science Director Nathaniel Malia says a lot of our research about climate change effects is weak because it hasn't been properly funded. But he says these are questions of national significance. That's news.
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2: In this update, the Southern Orcas are disappointed but not disheartened after failing to attract Scott Robertson as the inaugural coach of the potential NRL side. The former All Blacks and Crusaders mentor has turned down a four-year deal as the Orcas ramp up their bid to become the competition's 20th side, likely in 2029. Despite missing out on Robertson, Chair Sir Graham Lowe says there are no shortage of high-quality options.
4: It's quite amazing how many coaches there are around who are keen to move on given an opportunity, and so yeah, getting a coach is no problem, and we've certainly got a number under consideration already that we have already had chats with.
2: Bronze for Erica Fairweather in the women's 400 metre freestyle final at the Pan Pacific Championships in California. Hazel Ourhand has finished 8th in the women's 100 metre butterfly final. That's sport. I'm Sandy Hodge.
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0: From the Word. Romans 8 verse 28. That's why we can be so sure that every detail in our lives of love for God is worked into something good.
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1: Lost and found at number 19 on your U chart for your top 20. That one called One Direction. You've got Beatty on your Saturday. And coming up at number 18, we've got some homegrown music.
2: For the halfway crooks, for the halfway saved. God is reaching for the people who are open to save. They ain't ashamed for helping, no, they need a savior to pay. The debt they build them up.
1: Mon Guinea coming at you. This one is called Halfway.
2: Elevating, put your hands up to the sky, no time for waiting. 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Yeah.
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13: In Matthew chapter 28, Jesus speaks to his disciples and says, "Therefore, go." It's not about keep, it's not about come, it's about go. Do you know the disciples had doted on Jesus' physical presence for a long time? And in Matthew chapter 28, they had walked 17 hours from Jerusalem to Galilee to be with Jesus. And Jesus says to them, "Therefore, go." You see, our followership of Jesus is not proven by what we are like in church on Sunday, or by what we're like in a ministry setting, or even in a prayer meeting, but we prove our followership of Jesus Christ by what we are like when we go. I believe that the level of your commitment to vision and discipleship to Jesus Christ is proven not by Sundays, but proven by how you are Monday to Saturday. I want to encourage you to go. My name is Glenn Barrett.
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1: Brandon Lake and Nick Jonas here on Life FM at number 17 on your U chart. That one is called The Author. You've got Beatty on your Sunday, one half of the Arvo Bravo. Actually, of course, we'll be one half of the fill-in morning wake-up for 3 weeks before the brand new morning wake-up appears over the airwaves. Looking forward to that. It's going to be an incredible new team. Seriously, the new person who is stepping into the void left by Bjorn. Very excited for you to meet them, but that's all I can say at the moment. Let's get back to your U-chart in a few moments. Around the corner, we've got some Ethan Bear and Joel Barnes, Only One That Matters.
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1: 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It is Omega Levine with All Things New. Hey, you've got Beatty. Thank you so much for choosing Life FM on your Saturday. Let's get to your number 14. Here it is, Capital Kings, and Get Lifted.
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1: A previous winner of Yes Please Eloise. If you don't know what Yes Please Eloise is, well, hey, we're taking over the morning wake up, the Arvo Bravo, myself and Rach, for 3 weeks. So you will learn what Yes Please Eloise is. That sounded vaguely like a threat. It's not meant to be. Two songs going head to head that we do believe should be added to the playlist, and that one on the playlist because I brought it and it won. Little cheeky plug for myself there because honestly, I often lose that segment. But that is your number 13, just around the corner, of course, your number 12. 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
13: Yesterday, we learned that God speaks to us through others. When we feel that our conscience is moved or that the Bible verse is stuck in our head, our heart is racing, or we feel a clear sense of direction, what comes next? Well, first, doing what God wants doesn't always have to be tough. It can be as simple as doing exactly what He's asking us to do. But what about when it isn't straightforward? What about when trusting God is the polar opposite of what seems the logical way to go? The times when trusting in God's voice takes some real guts. When the ship's officer chose not to consider what God said through Paul, all seemed fine. At first, the direction they chose met them with a gentle south wind. The hurricane wasn't in plain sight. The lesson here is, God's way doesn't always seem like the natural first choice. But we read in Acts chapter 27, verse 20, that the crew had lost all hope of being saved. That's not good. Praying when hope is lost, speaking to that person for the millionth time about coming to church, not going to that university, doing the opposite of what others expect from us. When God asks us to go against the expected, it is always worth the risk. So what now? How do you know if you should take a risk? If you're at a pause in your journey, do these checks. Search your Bible for instances that speak about your situation, speak to an older, wiser Christian, and pray and listen.
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1: Number 12 on your Life FM U-Chart. You got Beatty on your Saturday. And of course, coming up, we've got the top 10, but first we need number 11. And at number 11 is a track that I think should crack the top half of the U-Chart because I love it. If you love it, hey, vote for it. Lifefm.co.nz. Let's see if we can get it in that top 10. But here it is at number 11 today, Ivy Asher. The track is Free.
0: Number 11. 11.

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3: In this update, a new survey has discovered the extent of poor living standards renters face. An Action Station and Renters United report found 19% of respondents believed their home was probably not up to healthy home standards. 43% reported mould, damp and draft problems. Hawke's Bay has the worst child dental care in the country. Latest data from the New Zealand Dental Association finds just over half of tamariki in the region are overdue for scheduled care. One factor is clinics no longer being on school grounds. A cold snap is forecast to sweep across the country this weekend. It's across the South Island today, spreading to the North Island tomorrow. Met Service has issued road snowfall warnings for Arthurs, Lewis, Lindis and Porter's Pass and the Crown Range Road for this evening. The energy and infrastructure sectors are being brought into the classroom in a move being welcomed as important for our communities. It's one of nine new offerings for years 12 and 13 students from 2029. That's news.
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3: In sport, a rollercoaster Ranfurly Shield game in rugby's NPC, holders Canterbury held off an almighty Bay of Plenty comeback to clinch a 33-28 win in Christchurch. After giving up a 28-7 lead before his team scored a 71st-minute winner, Canterbury captain Brodie McAllister offered this immediate reaction.
4: What a game. Every game's like that, no matter what, if it's for a Ranfurly Shield, but this NPC is going to be some competition, I think. Just watching the games gone past and Bay gave it to us and they didn't die.
3: Canterbury's next defence of the Shield comes against Northland on Thursday. Southern Orcas chair Sir Graham Lowe is disappointed but not disheartened after a failed attempt to attract Scott Robertson as the inaugural coach for the potential NRL team. That's sport. I'm Joe Gilfillan.
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7: Just after 5 on your Saturday, we are halfway through your top 20. 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Now, at number 10 is somebody who we will see for the first time, but not the last time. A much beloved artist at the moment on Life FM, Jamie McDonald. And the track is called Ain't No Way.
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1: 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You got Beatty, and that one is The After's New Day, New Life. 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
17: Kia ora tato. Welcome to A Minute in History with the Hope Project. In the late 1800s, the Women's Christian Temperance Union came to New Zealand. And it's a surprise to many today to discover how specifically Christian this movement was. As the noted New Zealand feminist writer Sandra Cooney acknowledges, all the prominent early feminists were active Christians. Jesus' teachings were the influence. To reflect on this, think back to Jesus' conversation with that despised Samaritan woman by the well. Through talking with her like he did, Jesus broke both racial boundaries as a Jew speaking with a Samaritan, as well as gender barriers, shocking even his own disciples, because men simply didn't talk with women like that. But Jesus did. And his example and teachings are what later empowered Christian women and supportive men to bring about a societal change. So when you next hear a speech about the importance of equality, spare a thought for Jesus, because he's more intrinsic to this than most realise. See hopeproject.co.nz for more.
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1: 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It is Hull V who will be at Festival 1. Don't forget, of course, 2027. Grab your tickets at festival.1. 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
1: Earlier this week on the Arvo Bravo, we made a bit of a mistake around that track from Madison Watkins, number five today on the U chart, called Open the Eyes. Because, of course, that is the revamped, reimagined version from Madison, the original being this track. Michael W. Smith and Open the Eyes of My Heart, Lord. So Madison Watkins actually got her song to number one on the U chart. I believe it was on Tuesday. Whenever it was, poor Madison didn't get her song played because we accidentally played this one. A happy accident, because a great throwback, right? But that was your number five, not that one from Michael W. Smith, but Madison Watkins, Open the Eyes.
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0: Number three.

0: That was number three.
1: Her second appearance on the U chart today, coming in at number 10 as well. Two songs within the top 10. Jamie McDonald, much beloved at the moment. That track at number three called Won't Let Go. At number 10 was this track called Ain't No Way. Ain't

0: I mean, it makes sense, right? I am a big Jamie McDonald fan myself, but let's get to your number two on your YouChat. 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It is called Alive.
1: Number two.

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1: Genuinely so cool to see homegrown music near the top of your U chart. That one, much beloved. It is called Alive from Grace Vineyard Music, Joshua McGregor, and Marley Soler. You've got Beatty here on Life FM. Of course, we've still got the best song here on Life FM to come, as decided by you and your vote for the U chart. 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
2: 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They take a step, then an unknown sound ruins the moment. 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
8: Hey, it's Joy here. Let me pose a question. How often do you use social media to check up on people who aren't in your life anymore? I'm talking ex-friends, ex-partners, or ex-bosses. They say out of sight equals out of mind, but these days it's not as simple thanks to social media. I personally struggle with this, especially when I know God has distanced them for my own good. Perhaps your motivation is curiosity, validation, or a desire for what once was. No matter the reason, it keeps you in your past. Sure, it's tempting to privately look at your past through social media, but the negative consequences eventually become public. You can end up feeling unnecessarily lonely, frustrated, discontent, or jealous. I love what Edna Mode says in the film Incredibles. "I don't look back, darling. It only distracts from the now." God desires us to move from strength to strength, to move from one season to the next without getting hung up on past experiences. Choose your future over your past. This is Joy Ravella.
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1: 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Well done if you've been with us for the whole top 20. Number one, though, it is Ray, Arma, and absolutely the sisters. And this track is called Joy.
0: Number one.

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2: In this update, 2 Degrees research shows girls are twice as likely as boys to leave organized sport. It found phrases like, I believe in you, are motivating, but constant instruction shouted from the sideline and criticism of mistakes add unwanted pressure. It says the results are pretty clear. Encouragement helps a lot towards keeping girls in sport. Scientists say local government should not bear full responsibility for our climate response, noting extreme events don't respect territorial boundaries. The Climate Change Commission's found considerable spatial variation around climate events, and our response needs to be nationally coordinated. An Australian man's AI assistant has hacked a gym website to book him a spot in a class. The assistant was able to book a class months in advance, cancelling another gym goer's bookings thanks to a vulnerability in the software. Rave reviews as thousands of Aucklanders caught a glimpse of the new Karanga Hapeu station today, most declaring it amazing. The City Rail link will open on September the 13th. That's news.
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2: In sport, Canterbury's held on to rugby's Ranfurly Shield with a 33-28 win over Bay of Plenty after the Steamers came from 28-7 down to level at 28-all. A visibly emotional Steamers captain, Naitoa Akoi, says it hurts to come up just short.
3: Bro, I've lost 7 finals and I'd love to win one, especially for the Bay, for this team. I've got a lot of love for this team and... Damn, my mum's going to kill me for crying, babe. Oh, my God, I'm going to look like a...
4: Oh, we love it.
3: We love it, bros. This is what, I love rugby, man. Keep rugby alive.
2: Warriors prop Tanner Stoa-Smith insists they need to be at the top of their game to avoid an NRL boilover against the Broncos in Brisbane tonight. The two teams have had contrasting fortunes this season. The Warriors still in the mix for the minor premiership. The Broncos in a battle to avoid the wooden spoon. That's sport. I'm Joe Gilfillan.
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0: I am so excited to see Hull V at Festival 1 2027. I'm excited to see you there as well because, of course, we, the Life FM team, will be at Festival 1. 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Hey, just around the corner, we've got this one from Apollo Limited. The track is called Patient. 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
6: One of my favourite sights in spring is the kowhai tree, bursting into yellow. 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I think God works like a kowhai blossom. Sometimes my life feels bare and wintered and grey, and then, in his timing, colour arrives. It might be a small thing, a kind word, a new opportunity, a prayer answered quietly, but it's a sign. New life is coming. I'm quick to forget that seasons change when I'm stuck in those cold months. I start thinking that they'll last forever. But the kowhai reminds me, God has rhythms, and he always brings renewal in time. So maybe if you're in a winter season, hold on. The blossoms will come. Renewal will burst forth when you least expect it. I'm Mickey from inbetween.org.nz, and I hope this sparks your thinking. Let's see what God does with it.
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0: Josh Wilson. That track is called Power, and it is news. 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If you're wondering, where's he going? Why did he leave? If you missed that announcement and why, well, we got the opportunity on the Arvo Bravo a little bit earlier this week to ask Bjorn that exact question, and here's what he had to say.
1: News came out earlier this week. Somebody said the morning wake up is going to be 33% less cool now. Someone else said this is bigger news than when Josh Combridge left. And of course, that news is that Bjorn is having his final week on air this week, and he joins us now in the studio.
2: Oh, kia ora, team.
1: Thanks for making some time for us. You're a busy man. Tell us about what you're going to be doing. Well, we already know, but for those who are just sort of finding this out, what are you moving on to?
2: Well, anyone who's just finding out, do they really care? Because,
1: well maybe they
0: just
1: were on
0: tuned
1: holiday.
0: In for the very first time. They, you know, they've been on holiday.
2: Well, if they've only tuned in for the very first time, then, I mean, they won't even know who I am. Well, so,
0: who cares?
2: You know, if they're not tuned into the morning wake-up, if they only listen in the afternoons, I'll be like, what do I care that he's leaving?
0: Well, you've been on air for 15 years. I mean, you've been on the morning wake-up for almost 15 years.
2: Yeah, about 14. I actually started on this show many, many moons back.
1: Oh, okay.
2: On Drive, yeah, in the afternoons.
0: Let's not compare those two shows. What were they like?
2: Well, it was just me, so it can't have been. And I was fresh out of broadcasting school. Look, we're not getting any highlights reels from it. let's just say that. So wrapping up after 15 years on air and going to be becoming the content director. So I'll be your boss.
0: Yeah, you're not going too far, which is good news. But yes, you are going to be the big cheese.
1: You're going to be the boss.
2: Just like, hey, I'll be serving the team in a different way.
1: Yeah. You don't know this, but there was an accidental moment a few months ago.
0: Oh, yes.
1: Where someone referred to you, it wasn't either of us, I'll say that.
0: Referred but it was on you, our show.
1: Referred to you as the boss on air, and then we sort of all looked at each other, and
0: just
1: he just carried
0: going.
1: On as if nothing had happened.
2: It was
1: so,
2: Eloise, wasn't it?
1: Yeah, it was Eloise. Yeah.
2: I think Tabs did it too on our show at one point.
1: Yeah, because you've sort of been the boss for a while, but also still on air doing both those jobs. But, I mean, what are you looking forward to? What does a content director even do?
2: Well, I don't know yet, so I've got to look busy, first of all. I've been kind of juggling both, probably doing two jobs poorly, actually, for a wee while now. So it will be nice to, like, step into it fully. And just kind of, it's a lot of management talk, guys. I've got to get better at the jargon, you know, leading.
1: Circling back.
2: Leading from the front, yeah, that sort of stuff. Circling back.
0: Putting a pen in my last email.
2: This sort of business. As setting up meetings, talking things over for the third time, going out for long lunches, I'm hoping.
0: But just quickly, we also know you mentioned this on the morning wake-up, that this is also a bit of a God thing. You felt that this is where he's leading you into sort of this next season as
2: well. Yeah, you know, it's always a hard thing to try and explain what that feels like. And maybe it's different for different people, but I've just kind of felt like kind of my time, and God's just kind of calling me into something else a little bit. And then this opportunity came up, but it's kind of worked out that way. And it just felt like it was time for somebody else to sit in the seat, you know? Mm. You don't want to overstay your welcome anywhere.
1: Yeah.
0: You 15 know, years?
2: You don't want to be the guy that they're like, man, he really needs to call him today. The sun's setting, my friend. You know, like
0: Twilight Zone?
2: You know, I don't want to repeat the story of me not shaving my head early enough. You know, like, the writing was on the wall. Probably should have called it in a couple of years before I did. Everyone knew. Everyone could see it. No one wanted to say anything.
1: No, there's
2: like,
1: been an outpouring of love on the text machine. And, yeah, I've certainly got some I've said this before, and I see you always cringe when I say it, but I literally remember in, like, year nine listening to you and Clint on air, which is actually wild to me now that I get to work with you, and you were a part of my life even before you knew who the heck I was. But yeah, certainly you're well loved by everybody.
2: Thank you. No, and the message has been so great. So thank you for everyone that's said something or messaged me personally or sent an email or whatever. Been very, very kind. And I know you do connect pretty closely with the person that you listen to. And then they leave and it's very sad. And then 2 weeks later, you forget that they were ever part of your life and you move on. So it's okay. You know, I know our team is going to go to great places without me here. Just behind the scenes. And funny, because I've had the exact same story, Rachel. Like you said, you used to listen to me, which is weird. And I used to have the same thing with Frank Ritchie.
1: Oh, okay.
2: When he was on Life FM, he used to do the Sunday night show. I was like a young teenager. I used to tune into the green room.
3: The green
2: room.
3: All of this stuff. Before it was the forum, it was the green room.
2: Yeah, and you know, and then I eventually started working here. I remember the first time I met Frank, like I was like, oh my God. Like, that's the guy that, like, the big name, you know. And now, like, Frank's just a friend of mine, you know. We work, he's on our show as a guest. And I'm sure there'll be other people, kids, probably listening to you guys now that one day will end up working for Life FM. Or you just, you know, I mean, Sharon used to be a weird fan.
3: She did. By her own admission.
1: She did.
2: And then eventually got a job here and, you know, became one of the team and all that. It's just, it's funny how things work out. So, yeah, it's been awesome. It's been the privilege of my life to be on this station and now to step into the sort of front role of it and lead it a bit is pretty cool too. So I'm excited and really thankful.
1: Yeah, well, make sure you tune in on Friday, the last day, for a big goodbye to Bjorn, and then we'll catch you again when somebody's sick and you inevitably have to fill in.

0: So good to have your company on a Saturday. That one from Lily Linscott, Local Listens. It's called You Can Be Happy Too. You've got Beatty, and just around the corner, we've got some for King and Country. Like to be heard. We both know what it's like to feel pain. Where would we be without the King and Country? Legends in the song coming at you. It's called Relate.
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0: That is my stint done and dusted on a Saturday, but we'll be back from 3 tomorrow onwards. So do join me and join us on The Morning Wake Up. Myself and Rach taking over The Morning Wake Up for 3 weeks. Looking forward to it. But hey, Saturday is close to over. Sunday is coming. I'll be here just after 3, so join me then as well. And I'm not anxious about getting up early. This is going to be fine. It's going to be fine. That is it, though, for today. I'll leave you with this. Peace!
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5: 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And with no veil, we become like mirrors who brightly reflect the glory of the Lord. 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He does all the changing. 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
1: Kickstart my heart and take my soul to the OR. 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
1: 2 Corinthians 5 verse 17. 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The old life is gone, a new life burgeons. 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

0: Kia ora, good evening. This is Life FM for your Saturday night. It's Shalita and Baba. How appropriate. Hi. My name's Salah. Hi. I hope your Saturday's going good. Thanks for welcoming me into your place, wherever you are today. Maybe you're in the car, on the way somewhere cool. The vibe's going to be good today. Vibe's going to be good. Last week, vibe was crazy good. Not so good yesterday. Saying goodbye to my buddy, Bjorn, as he calls shots. Calls time on the morning wake-up. And yesterday was fun, though. Good day. Yeah, see, I'm still all over the place because yesterday was kind of emotional. But it was really, really cool to celebrate the week with Bjorn, my buddy, on the morning wake-up. He's not lost to us, which is really, really cool. He's our boss now, so you still hear him around. Yeah, seriously, when someone gets sick in the next 2 days, he's going to be jumping in the hot seat. But yeah, that was the big thing with Life FM last week. Here we are, though, for a Saturday night. The vibe's going to be good, okay? Energy's going to be high, and you bring it. And I'll tell you what else is going to bring it. The music. Brand new music from Marissa Berkey that is just around the corner. Brandon Lake, he's next. Right here at Life.
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7: One of the best pieces of advice I ever got was from a poster I saw at my church when I was a young guy. The photo was of an old basketball hoop that hadn't seen a ball aimed at it in years. Paint was peeling off the backboard and spider webs clung to the old rusty hoop. Underneath was written, opportunity. Then the words that really changed my life. You miss 100% of the shots you don't take. Immediately I was hit by the incredible truth of this statement. Successful people don't give up. On most occasions, they weren't the most intelligent, the loudest, or the bravest. 99% of the time, they were just the most persistent, pressing on when everyone else just gave up. Jesus said in the book of Matthew, "Ask and it will be given to you. Seek and you will find. Knock and the door will be opened to you." God wants us to get stuck in and change the world for Him. He's just waiting for us to take a shot and He'll guide our path. I'm Tom O'Neill, author of The 1% Principle.
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Good evening. This is Life FM for your Saturday night with Salah. Brand new music from Marissa Berkey. She got a big break teaming up with Forrest Frank on another remix of Jesus Is Alive. That's probably where you've heard her name. But I feel like she's missing an L in her surname. I mean, Marissa Berkey. You know, shouldn't that be Berkeley? That, you know? I see and hear Berkeley all the time. Berkey? Should she have changed it? But mind you, you get jerky, you know? You do you, Marissa. Who am I to tell you how to what to do with your surname? You keep calling yourself Berkey, girl. Around the corner, Courtney Ramirez, Ivy Asher, the shortest song on our Life FM playlist is up inside the next 10 minutes. Here's Alison Ide, and that's My Life. 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

0: Obiesha and Free here at Life FM for your Saturday night with Sella. So I already told you that we had a big week last week saying goodbye to my buddy Bjorn from The Morning Wake Up. So that bit's done. And exciting things are ahead with the new version of The Morning Wake Up. And I'd love to share with you deets on what that's going to look like. Would you like to know? Alrighty then. Okay, let me do that before 8 o'clock. On the way, Lynn D. Up next, though, Sarah Reeves. This is Life.
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0: 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It's God Loves Us. This is Life FM for your Saturday nights. It feels like these sort of nights, eh? This sort of night where you have to play this sort of jam. If you're cruising and getting into your Saturday night, I hope it's a goodie. Yeah, this is what I'm talking about. Thanks for spending some of your Saturday night with me, wherever you are this Saturday evening. And for your weekend, I hope it's got off to a really, really cool start. And you're good. That's what I really want to know, if you're good. Okay, so we announced yesterday that Bjorn was hanging up the headphones for the morning wake up anyway. You'll still hear him because he's our boss skis. But then what happens next? I'm going to be away for the next couple of weeks, so you won't hear me on a Saturday night. However, the new morning wake up kicks off on Monday, the 7th of September. That's exciting. That's not too far away. What is that, three weeks? Yeah, so we've already locked down who it is. I know who it is, who's teaming up with me on the morning wake up. The team knows who it is. That is, the Life FM team knows who it is. Actually, everyone here knows who it is. You just don't know who it is. I wish I could tell you, man. Well, I wish. Would you keep a secret if I told you no? Oh, shucks. Okay. No, I can't. I can't. Stop twisting my arm. However, I will say this. We're going to have a lot of fun on the show. I'll tell you that. Myself, our new person, and Tabby, who's producing the show, we're going to have some fun. I just am excited for you to be a part of it. So put that date down in your calendar, the 7th of September. Guns blazing, man. That's what we'll be. Up next, Austin French. And also just around the corner, Tasha Layton. This is Life.
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2: 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I wish it was

probably one of my favourite tracks on the Life FM playlist right now. It's Tasha Layton, Claire Leslie and Whispers. Hold up, hold up. It's a Saturday night with Sella. Next up, you'll hear from Hope Dast. This is like, you know, I've done Saturday nights now for nearly a month. There's a certain energy. There's a certain energy about a Saturday night, which I love. Also, just around the corner, Micro Dot. I try to make it on my own. I can't teaming up with a cool dude who hangs out in the UK right now. His name is Lepani. So if you take care of yourself and look after yourself, you'll hear those songs inside the next 10 minutes, I promise you. In the meantime, though, in between times, here's Franny Cash and Church Clothes right here live.

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1: Philippians 4 verse 8. 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The beautiful, not the ugly. Things to praise, not things to curse.
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0: 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It's KB, a.k.a. Kevin Elijah Burgess. We know him as KB. Didn't know that that was his full name. He's popular, very, very popular. You should search out his podcast. He's doing his thing. It's great that he's on the Life FM playlist, and great that he's a Christian as well, spreading the word, spreading the gospel. He's teaming up with Ben Fuller there. Before that, you heard from Cochrane and Cove. Thanks for allowing me to hang out with you on a Saturday night. Still to come, Forrest Frank, Josiah Queen, teaming up together with Jesus is coming back soon. Up next, though, you'll hear from McQuippers Revolution, Promised Land, right here at Life.
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7: I don't know how many sermons you've heard in your life. If this podcast sermon happens to be your very first one, then welcome. I'm glad you're listening right now. But I'm guessing that most people tuning in have already heard a few sermons over the years. If, like me, you've grown up in the church and you've been around Christianity for quite a while, then you would have listened to many sermons, probably hundreds of them. I certainly couldn't tell you what all the sermons I've heard were about, but there was one sermon I heard a few years ago which I do remember quite clearly. In fact, I don't remember the whole sermon, just one line from it. There was one sentence which really jumped out at me. The preacher that day was talking about the story of Jesus and the Canaanite woman, and they said that, for them, this story shows that Jesus didn't always get things right. That is quite a big call. This preacher was saying that Jesus got things wrong. The idea didn't sit very well with me. I didn't agree with what they said. Their take on the story of Jesus and the Canaanite woman didn't sound right. But at the same time, I wasn't entirely sure what to do with the story myself, because it is a bit uncomfortable. Before we go any further, let's look at the actual story. It's found in Matthew chapter 15. It begins by saying that Jesus withdrew to the region of Tyre and Sidon. Then this happened.
8: A Canaanite woman from that vicinity came to him, crying out, "Lord, Son of David, have mercy on me. My daughter is demon-possessed and suffering terribly." Jesus did not answer a word. So his disciples came to him and urged him, "Send her away, for she keeps crying out after us." He answered, "I was sent only to the lost sheep of Israel." The woman came and knelt before him. "Lord, help me," she said. He replied, "It is not right to take the children's bread and toss it to the dogs." "Yes, it is, Lord," she said. "Even the dogs eat the crumbs that fall from their master's table." Then Jesus said to her, "Woman, you have great faith. Your request is granted." And her daughter was healed at that moment.
7: Matthew chapter 15, verses 22 to 28 from the NIV. Let's be honest, this is not one of those nice gospel stories. It's not a passage we read at weddings or funerals. In fact, it would be easier to just avoid it altogether, because it is uncomfortable. It doesn't seem to fit neatly with our picture of Jesus being totally loving and kind. This Canaanite woman comes to him for help. She cries out, "Lord, Son of David, have mercy on me." And what does Jesus do? Well, first, he ignores her. The story says Jesus did not answer a word. Then, when his disciples urge him to send away this foreigner, this pagan woman, he says, "I was sent only to the lost sheep of Israel." And then, when she asks again, he says something that actually sounds offensive. "It is not right to take the children's bread and toss it to the dogs." It's not hard to see why people struggle with this passage. It raises questions. It feels sharp. It seems out of character. And so we ask, what do we do with this? Was that preacher I heard a few years ago correct? Does the story show that Jesus got something wrong? As I said, I haven't always been sure what to do with this story. And I'm not alone. Bishop Robert Barron calls it one of the hard gospel stories, a passage which has intrigued and puzzled Christians for centuries. He says the way Jesus initially responds almost offends our sensibilities. We find ourselves asking, how could he? How could Jesus, the embodiment of God's compassionate love, resist this woman's earnest plea? But Bishop Barron says there is another way to understand the story. He suggests that Jesus is testing this woman. Not in a cruel way, not in a manipulative way, but in a way that allows her to discover the depth of her own faith. Christ is preparing her to receive the gift he wants to give her. This is how some of the early church fathers understood the story. Someone once asked St. Augustine why God sometimes doesn't seem to respond to our prayers. They said, "Why are we so often met with silence?" And Augustine replied that God's silence can inspire perseverance. It allows our hearts to expand so that we can receive the gift God wants to give. Imagine you pray for something and immediately you receive it. You might not be in a position to fully appreciate it. But if you've waited through silence, through uncertainty, and through what feels like rejection, your heart has had a chance to grow. Your soul expands. And then when your prayer is answered, you've had the opportunity to demonstrate faith. And you're finally ready to receive what God wants to give. That might be what's happening here in this seemingly confusing story of Jesus and the Canaanite woman. Because Jesus ignores her. He seems to reject her. But she keeps persevering. She doesn't back off. She doesn't give up. She keeps pressing in. And Jesus says, "Woman, you have great faith. Your request is granted." And her daughter is healed at that moment. Yes, this story can seem confusing. And when I heard that preacher say it shows Jesus got things wrong, it didn't sit well with me. I don't think that's a conclusion we need to draw. There is another way to understand it. And when we read it through that lens, it's actually really encouraging. Jesus loves this Canaanite woman. He loves her because he loves everyone. And when you love someone, you act in their best interests. What Jesus does in the story is ultimately for her benefit. He gives her the opportunity to demonstrate great persistence and great faith. He draws out something remarkable in her, something he then commends. And he grants her request. Her daughter is healed. So I don't think this story is about Jesus getting something wrong. It's actually about a faithful woman getting something right. It's about perseverance. It's about faith that refuses to give up. And it's about a God who sometimes seems silent, not because he doesn't care, but because he is preparing us to receive something greater. This story is about Jesus not failing, but lovingly drawing out the faith of someone who, in the eyes of many, didn't belong. Someone who wasn't part of the chosen people. Someone who wasn't expected to be included. Jesus includes her. He honours her. He heals her daughter.

The Cooper's Revolution and Promised Land here on your Saturday night at Life FM. Those guys, we had them in studio about a month ago talking about the album that song is from. That is actually from the title track to the album called Promised Land from Equippers. And they told me then, about a month ago, that there's about 10 tracks on that album and there's music videos for all 10 tracks all laced up, ready to go. Crazy, eh? They're just going to, man, those guys at Equippers Revolution, they know how to do things and they can get things done. And I'm glad they're on our playlist. Someone else who I'm rapt to have on our playlist, well, everyone, but I wish this dude was coming to town very soon. I wish he was coming down under. I don't know if we can make that happen, but I hope so. I'm talking about Forrest Frank. Jesus is coming back soon. Here he is, here at Life.

0: He's only 22 years young. His name is Rua Young. How cool! The song is called OK. Just around the corner, music from Sajan. OK, this is a doozy. I'm not even going to go there. Nori Yal. Chipped me up there. Got me good there, Sajan. Got me good. The song is called Trust. That's all you need to know. And Madison Watkins with her version of Open the Eyes. That is just around the corner as well. I have told you already that I'm going to be taking a couple of weeks off from the morning wake up. The morning wake up, as you know it, isn't the morning wake up as you know it anymore. Bjorn hung up the headphones yesterday on the morning wake up, but we do have a newbie, a new person starting on September 7th. However, in the meantime and in between times, would you look after the Arvo Bravo when they take care of business on the morning wake up on Monday? Yeah, they're going to be holding it down for the next 3 weeks. You know, while we do our thing in the background, you know, blah, blah, blah. Get all excited about the new show. So they'll be holding it down from Monday from 6. Can you do me a favor and promise that you'll lock in? Would you do that? Thank you. They need it. Ado is also just around the corner. This is Life.
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0: I like that. That's the vibe for a Saturday night with Madison Watkins and her version of Open the Eyes. How many different versions of that song have you heard? One of my favorite versions is from some brothers. I call them brothers. Only two of them are brothers. From our South Auckland here in Aotearoa, Brotherhood Musique. Open the eyes of my heart, Lord. How good, eh? Just open the eyes of my heart. I want to see. Actually, if I get time, just after nine, I'll drop that version. If you're okay with it, yeah? Too good. Just up inside the next 10 minutes, you'll hear from Lily Linscott. Up next, though, it's Andy Mineo. This is Life.
1: 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They take a step, then an unknown sound ruins the moment. No kiwi, no picture.
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8: Hi, I'm Paul Tribulco. In Matthew's Gospel, Jesus instructs his disciples to be as wise as serpents and innocent as doves. Serpents in antiquity represented practical wisdom, probably because of the way they would wait patiently for their prey. Being wise as serpents is about practical wisdom, about being astute. But Jesus also speaks of being innocent as doves. This speaks of integrity, single-minded goodness. The combination of the two parts are what makes it so powerful. Jesus speaks of a combination of prudence and integrity, of being wise and being innocent. We need tactical thinking, being as wise as a serpent. We also need integrity and purity in conduct and character, innocent as a dove. Serpents and doves together have a lot to teach us. I'm Paul Tribulco from the Theology Program at the University of Otago.
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Stand by for music from Social Club Misfits. So tell me what you need. I've got this song. I don't know how old it is, but I love listening to it on my Spotify playlist. That's a Saturday vibe, right? You're going to hear it inside the next 10 minutes. Also, just around the corner, the Satians with the evidence. This is Life.

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1: Jeremiah 29 verse 11. I know what I'm doing. I have it all planned out. Plans to take care of you, not abandon you. 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

0: That's how I feel for a Saturday night. I feel alive, man. Grace Vineyard music hitting all the way into Christchurch City. You should be proud of those guys, Grace Vineyard music. Canterbury, well done, well done. Actually, it's so cool on the Life Event playlist how we get to be a platform for our Kiwi Christian artists. And there's so many, because if you think about it, one, they're Kiwi, and two, they're Christian. There's not many platforms that allow Kiwi Christian artists to be able to play their music. 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Keep up the good work, Grace Vineyard Music. 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
10: 1 Thessalonians 5 verse 18 says, "Give thanks in all circumstances, for this is God's will for you in Christ Jesus." How do we do that? Let's say the other day, my car is parked on the street and someone throws a rock that shatters my car window. It's not likely that I will say, "Praise God, this is great." Even though this happened and it's very annoying, perhaps my thankfulness isn't based on what's happening to me, but what has happened for me. I'm thankful because 2,000 years ago, my life was purchased with the precious blood of Jesus. I'm thankful that God's mercies are new every morning. You see, my thankfulness isn't based on my circumstance, but on God's goodness. And this is why I can be thankful in all circumstances. And I've found that as I do that, I am a whole lot happier and full of hope for my future. I'm Ben Cherry, pastor of City Point Church, Auckland.
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2: Isn't it so funny how it seems like everybody now, when flowers start to bloom and grow, they're quick to try and cut them down.

This is Life FM for you Saturday night with Salah. That is Ethan Beer and Joe L. Barnes with Only One That Matters. Now let's take a step back. Ethan Beer. Couple of things to take note of that cat. One, he's from Australia, Brisbane, Australia. Didn't know that. Thought he's from the US. Not good on my part, right? The second thing is he is still a teenager. Cut the music. He's what? Yeah, he's about 16, 17 years old. How good? How good is that? Too good, Ethan. Too good. Way better than what I was doing at 16 years of age, dude. You've got a song. You can sing. And you're a record producer as well. Oh, slow down, Ethan. Calm down, buddy. Very good, though. Stand by for music from Brooke Fraser. Let's get back into it. This is the band Jaron and Stand Strong. 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

0: Bongeni, this is Life FM for your Saturday nights. You're hanging out with Salah. Hi. Appreciate your company as you roll into 9:30-ish on your Saturday night. Who's still with me? Oh, I see you. Thank you to the seven people who are plugging into Life FM this morning, tonight. Appreciate you. I was just going to say, Bongeni is a Kiwi Christian artist, and we love being a platform for our Kiwi Christian artists. If you know of anyone who you think has got the chops, has got the skills, can sing, and are great, get in contact with us. Let us know, because we love being able to be that platform that promotes our Kiwi Christian artists and gets them out there. So just drop us a line. Let us know. Music around the corner from Stars Go Dim and Torrin Wells inside the next 10 minutes. This is Life.
1: 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Maybe today you're listening and you're not sure where you stand. Maybe you're on the fence, weighing it up. We believe that God is not looking for perfection or a finished product. He's looking for a heart that's open to the possibility of Him. If you're feeling like the door is closed or you need to have it all figured out, here's a simple truth from Romans. If you confess with your mouth that Jesus is Lord and believe in your heart that God raised Him from the dead, you will be saved. If you're ready to step off that fence and see what happens, pray this. Jesus, I don't have all the answers, but I'm reaching out. I believe you are who you say you are. Come into my life, forgive my past, and show me how to follow you. Amen. No matter where you are on that journey, we're glad you're here with us.
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0: Her name is Terry and the song is called You Remain. This is Live. You know, that song is such a powerful song. I'm not sure whether you've leaned into the lyrics, but Terry there is talking about everything can happen around you in life as it does. You can get the good times, which is great, but you can also have your challenges in life where you get stuck or you feel stuck and things around you are falling apart. That is true. Your circumstances change. You get the good times and you get the bad times. But one thing that does remain constant, consistent, the same yesterday, the same today, and the same tomorrow, He remains. And that's what that song is about. So whatever you're going through tonight, just know that He will remain. He is always there with you, walking beside you, as are we. Thanks for your company tonight. My name is Salah. Music on the way from Mandisa. This is Life.
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11: Hi, I'm Amanda Salmon. We can fall into the trap of living by an unspoken set of rules which say something along the lines of, when you prove yourself to me, I will forgive you. When you are kind to me, I will extend kindness to you. When you give me the service I deserve, then I will give you the respect you deserve. But that is not the kingdom way. Whilst we were still sinners, Christ died for us. In the kingdom, we get to go first. We get to be kind first, to forgive first, to change first. We get to bless first, to serve first. We get to love first. That is how Jesus lived, and this is how we are called to live. Let's be people who are known by our love. This is the kingdom way.
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Too Good. Corey Asprey right here at Life FM with Outsing the Angels. Imagine if we could do that here on Earth, outsing the angels. What a powerful thing that would be. Zed is just around the corner. Let the music continue. Here's Bodie and Obsessed here at Life.

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1: Genesis 1 verse 26. God spoke, "Let us make human beings in our image. Make them reflecting our nature so they can be responsible for the fish in the sea, the birds in the air, the cattle, and yes, earth itself, and every animal that moves on the face of the earth."
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0: No, for King and Country, you are the miracle. This is Life FM for your Saturday night with Sela. Hi. For King and Country, the song's called Miracle. That song was released in June, late June. The album that song appears in is due for release next month. I can't wait. Whenever For King and Country do something, they do it big. They know how to perform. And we're going to be on top of it all, so make sure you keep it locked right here at Life FM when that happens. We'll make sure we let you know. Just around the corner, music from Jamie McDonald. Katie Nicole is next here at Life.
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2: 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That astonishing pattern mirrors the biblical account of Noah's family repopulating the earth after the flood. 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

This is Life Fit for you Saturday night with Jamie McDonald and Ain't No Way. She's good. Someone else who's really good, who we interviewed about a couple of months ago. Kiwi girl doing her thing in Australia. Her name is Razé. This is Your Plan right here at Life.

0: It sure does feel so good. That's the Afters, New Day, New Life. You've got Salah for your Saturday night. Have you ever stopped, and I know a lot of you have, and when you hear a particular song on Life FM, on the Life FM playlist, you just really drill into the lyrics of that song? Maybe that's one of those songs that you really drill in the lyrics to, because it's powerful, man. Powerful lyrics. We get commentary, we get messages from you all the time about how a song has moved you because of the lyrics in that song. I know that song is really upbeat, and maybe you get caught up in the rhythm of it and the beat of it. But let me just read out some of the lyrics from that song. But God, you never gave up. Even when I gave up, you never let go. Even when I lost hope, I was lost, going nowhere, living through my darkest days. When you found me broken, I never thought I'd leave that place. That's the lyrics in that song. So I hope, if whatever you're going through right now, I don't know your story, I don't know what's going on, but if you are finding things a little bit yuck at the moment, I hope lyrics like that allow you to know and remember, he's never given up on you, man. Never, ever. Even when you feel like you've given up yourself, just remember that. Please hold on to that. Music just around the corner from We The Kingdom. This is Life.
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0: I would pay good money to see that lady perform in concert. Her name is Tori Kelly. I would. The song is called Control. She's got what we call in the business chops. I'm not talking about the pork ones or the lamb ones. I'm talking about the singing chops. You know what I mean? It's pretty good for me for a late Saturday night. Just around the corner, Brandon Lake up next. Lecrae, This Is Life.
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7: Yesterday, we learned that God speaks to us through others. When we feel that our conscience is moved or that the Bible verse is stuck in our head, our heart is racing, or we feel a clear sense of direction, what comes next? Well, first, doing what God wants doesn't always have to be tough. It can be as simple as doing exactly what He's asking us to do. But what about when it isn't straightforward? What about when trusting God is the polar opposite of what seems the logical way to go? The times when trusting in God's voice takes some real guts. When the ship's officer chose not to consider what God said through Paul, all seemed fine. At first, the direction they chose met them with a gentle south wind. The hurricane wasn't in plain sight. The lesson here is, God's way doesn't always seem like the natural first choice. But we read in Acts chapter 27, verse 20, that the crew had lost all hope of being saved. That's not good. Praying when hope is lost, speaking to that person for the millionth time about coming to church, not going to that university, doing the opposite of what others expect from us. When God asks us to go against the expected, it is always worth the risk. So what now? How do you know if you should take a risk? If you're at a pause in your journey, do these checks. Search your Bible for instances that speak about your situation, speak to an older, wiser Christian, and pray and listen.
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1: This is Life FM for you, Saturday Night with Salah. That is Brandon Lake and Nick Jonas. Such a cool collab. Music on the way from Seth Schleter. Blessing Offer is just around the corner. We're going to smooth things out after 11 o'clock. I hope you can hang around. In the meantime, though, and in between times, this dude is pretty special. His name is Amiga Levine. All things new here at Life.

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This is Life You Feed for you, Saturday night with Salah. I told you that the pace was going to shift a little bit after 11 o'clock. Music on the way from Equippers Worship. Stan Walker is just around the corner as well. Let me just take this opportunity to say, one, thanks for hanging out, and thank you so much for allowing Life FM to be a part of your story and be a part of your journey and just be a part of your life. It means so much to the team here that you would choose to do that and choose us. I also want to take this opportunity to say to you, if you need us to pray for you, would you just allow us to do that on your behalf? There's nothing special about our prayers, but if it allows us to take a little bit of weight and stress off your heart, then by all means allow us to do that, please. And you can do that by depositing your prayer request on our prayer wall, and you can find that at lifefm.co.nz.

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He's a busy boy. I know he is. I've heard things. You know, I don't know Stan personally, but I heard he's a busy boy. Someone else who's very, very busy is Phil Wickham. He is just around the corner in terms of music, but when is that guy not busy? Seriously. Red Rocks Worship, This Is The Battle Is Yours. 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

harvest and rest on us. I hope your Saturday night's going well. My name is Sella. Thank you so much for letting me be a part of your Saturday night. As we close in on midnight, I'm going to say goodbye to you next, but I hope your Saturday night's been well and you're rested as you head into your Sunday morning. Stand by for music from Harborside Worship. Here's Phil Wickham, Hymn of Heaven, right here at Life.

Brian Johnson and God of Revival, thank you so much for letting me be a part of your Saturday night, wherever you are throughout the country and overseas. We just thank you for allowing Life FM to be a part of the wallpaper of your life. My name is Salah. That's me. I'm done for a Saturday night. I hope you're well rested as you head into your Sunday. I hope you've got beautiful things planned for a Sunday morning. If you haven't, then hang out with us. We'd love to have your company here at Life FM. Just another update that I'm not going to be around on the morning wake up in the next couple of weeks. We've got a brand new show starting on the 7th of September, and I can't wait for it to happen. I can't tell you who I'm teaming up with on the morning wake up, but I can tell you this, it's going to be exciting, and we're going to have a lot of fun. So I hope you can join us then. The Arvo Bravo, take care of business on the morning wake up on Monday. Until we catch up again on the 7th of September, take care, God bless.

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1: Yeah, we just want to say thank you for what you do. Just make a big difference in our lives and probably in a million of lives here in New Zealand. And yeah, you just always remind us about who God is and who's always there for us. And yeah, thank you. 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

0: we believe that no matter how loud the world gets, there's a peace that surpasses all understanding. We believe that you weren't meant to carry the weight of tomorrow on your shoulders today. If you're feeling overwhelmed, or perhaps just a little lost in the noise, take a moment and breathe. We want you to know you're seen, you are known, and you are deeply loved. If your heart is heavy, let's take a moment together and pray. Lord, I give you my worries and my weariness. Replace my anxiety with your peace and my doubt with your strength. Guide my steps today and remind me that I'm never walking alone. Amen. Hang on to that promise as you go about your day.
1: How can I live an extraordinary life? We all want that, don't we? We often get told that if we believe in Jesus, God will empower us to live an extraordinary life and do amazing things for God. It all sounds great. But is that really God's purpose for us, to live extraordinary lives? Or is that a way in which we've imposed the values of our culture on our Christian faith? Micah 6:8 says, "What does the Lord your God require of you? To do justice, to love mercy, and to walk humbly before your God." Sometimes that might look extraordinary in the world's eyes, but much of the time, walking humbly before God looks decidedly ordinary. It looks like listening empathetically to a friend who's having a hard time. It looks like giving intentional time to our kids. It looks like serving faithfully in your church. These things are all deeply glorifying to God, but they're not extraordinary. So instead of asking, how can I live an extraordinary life, let's learn to ask the question, how can I live my ordinary life to the glory of God? I'm Reuben Munn from Shore Community Church. Find us at shore.org.nz.
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0: The intrepid explorer creeps forward to capture the perfect picture of the usually elusive kiwi bird. They take a step, then an unknown sound ruins the moment. No kiwi, no picture.
1: Hopefully this doesn't happen to you when you set out to take the perfect picture. 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
2: I remember when I was a teenager. A friend of mine was driving his car into a petrol station. He saw some of the local girls from his college stood outside the petrol station, and he thought he would be very cool. He would turn off the engine and slowly coast next to the petrol pump. Little did he realize that in turning off the engine, the steering would lock, and instead of coming up nicely next to the petrol pump, he hit the petrol pump fell over, and petrol began to spray all around the forecourt of the petrol station. You know what the Bible says? It says, man looks at the outward appearance, but God looks at the heart. My friend on that particular day was trying to impress some girls near the service station. He was living for their look, for their nod of approval. I believe that when we live for the look of people, we rise to their agenda for our lives. But I want to encourage you today, don't live for the look and the nod of approval from people, but live for God's look. My name is Glyn Barrett.
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4: Hello, Joy here. But my first name isn't actually Joy, it's Kavya, which means beautiful poetry in my language. When I was in high school, I discovered that there were two kinds of people. Those who tried their hardest to say my name correctly, and those who would try and invent another version that was easier to pronounce. I remember dreading introducing myself to new people. I'd say my name and they'd say, "Oh, that's a different name," and they'd dismiss it. But it really felt like they were dismissing me. One day, a new teacher asked me how to pronounce my name. She said, "I really don't want to say your name incorrectly, and I don't want to avoid using it because it's easier that way." I remember feeling so valued when she said that. In the book, How to Win Friends and Influence People, it states, "A person's name to that person is the sweetest and most important sound in any language. In fact, Jesus calls us by name, so perhaps it's worth doing the same for others." This is Joy Ravella.
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2: Don't unravel your joy. 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People are precious, circumstances change, and the joy of the Lord will be your strength if you choose to let it stay firmly stitched into the fabric of your life. 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
1: 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That's it. You're not doing anything. 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That's salvation.
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0: The intrepid explorer creeps forward to capture the perfect picture of the usually elusive kiwi bird. They take a step, then an unknown sound ruins the moment. No kiwi, no picture.
1: Hopefully this doesn't happen to you when you set out to take the perfect picture. 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
3: It's Sunday morning, it's church, and we're on time. We've read the Bible, we've prayed. No one may notice the halo, but we're fairly sure it's there as we walk in. Unfortunately, the only seat free is next to that person. That person who is nail-bitingly annoying. Everyone has one of those people in their family, their church, their friendship group, or their workplace. Sometimes it's so easy to get caught up in how we would change them that we don't allow our interactions to change us. When someone is very frustrating, we are often blinded by our own prejudices. When we realise that we have hang-ups, we have two options: to bury the frustration and keep building internal anger, which does us no favours, or to bring it to God and ask for some help. Amazing news, he thinks that person is really great. Yes, really great. And he thinks that we're also great too. Proverbs 10:13 says, "Wise words come from the lips of people with understanding." This is an antidote to frustration. If we ask God for his words, we will speak kindness into that person's life. As we choose to turn from negativity and ask God to show us his love for that person, we'll begin to see them through his eyes. If they change, it'll be through God's love, which he allows us to demonstrate. And having that love flow through us will always change us too. So what now? Picture that person. Now choose to pray positive things for them. Ask God for his perspective in your interactions with them.
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0: 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We're a Christian radio station. Maybe today you're listening and you're not sure where you stand. Maybe you're on the fence, weighing it up. We believe that God is not looking for perfection or a finished product. He's looking for a heart that's open to the possibility of Him. If you're feeling like the door is closed or you need to have it all figured out, here's a simple truth from Romans. If you confess with your mouth that Jesus is Lord and believe in your heart that God raised Him from the dead, you will be saved. If you're ready to step off that fence and see what happens, pray this. Jesus, I don't have all the answers, but I'm reaching out. I believe you are who you say you are. Come into my life. Forgive my past. And show me how to follow you. Amen. No matter where you are on that journey, we're glad you're here with us.
1: Kia ora tātou. Welcome to A Minute in History with The Hope Project. In our nation today, women enjoy a level of equality with men that's almost without comparison in history. Why? Well, it's the result of our Christian past. At the start of the Bible, it affirms that men and women were created equal, both being made in the image of God. Then in Genesis 3, it explains how male dominance in our world came about as the result of sin. You see, Adam and Eve chose to mistrust God's instructions and to live selfishly, and this corrupted their nature. A natural curse then arose from this choice, which Genesis 3 explains. The assertiveness that God gave men as a gift was about to be corrupted. Men were going to use this strength to dominate women, and within another three chapters of the Bible, that domination was tyrannical. While it might come as a surprise to some, the equality of genders we believe in today really did come about as a result of our Christian past. See hopeproject.co.nz for more.
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1: In the book of Isaiah, there's a profound promise. 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This assurance underscores the divine origin of true peace and highlights the importance of anchoring our thoughts in God. Understanding that genuine peace emanates from God, which reframes our perception. It shifts our awareness from attempts to manufacture peace through an external mean and direct our focus inwards through the sanctuary of our mind. You know, often restlessness stems from a lack of alignment with God's presence within us. My friend, maintaining a steadfast focus on God, immersing ourselves in His Word, and reflecting on His goodness cultivates a state of profound peace within us. This peace transcends human comprehension, and it gives us a certainty in the midst of life's uncertainty. It's peace that emanates from the depth of our being, rooted in unwavering trust in God. It's Joshua Singh, and I want to help you grow in your walk with God. So let's connect at joshuasingh.com.
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0: 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They take a step, then an unknown sound ruins the moment. 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
2: I recently watched as my husband dug up our front garden. He first had to clear all the rocks. It was a long and strenuous job moving them from one place to another. Abraham's story is interwoven with the poignant phrase he built an altar. He built altars to remember where God appeared to him and what he promised, when he needed to seek God and when he needed to repent. He built them in moments that required obedience and sacrifice, times when he chose worship in the midst of adversity. Building an altar required a deliberate pausing. It was not a rushed process, but a sacred thing. Made from rocks, these altars represented taking the hard and broken things, the yet unfulfilled things in his life, and arranging them before God. As he did, he encountered God afresh. What might it look like for you today to pause and lay your own rocks before a loving, faithful God? I'm Amy Walker.
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0: Let's be honest, we've all been there. 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
1: 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How bizarre? How bizarre?
0: You could skip it. You could Google it and get overwhelmed.
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0: 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We're a Christian radio station. We believe that no matter how loud the world gets, there's a peace that surpasses all understanding. We believe that you weren't meant to carry the weight of tomorrow on your shoulders today. If you're feeling overwhelmed, or perhaps just a little lost in the noise, take a moment and breathe. We want you to know you're seen, you are known, and you are deeply loved. If your heart is heavy, let's take a moment together and pray. Lord, I give you my worries and my weariness. Replace my anxiety with your peace and my doubt with your strength. Guide my steps today and remind me that I'm never walking alone. Amen. Hang on to that promise as you go about your day.
1: In Luke 4:18, Jesus says, "The Spirit of the Lord is upon me, for he has anointed me to bring good news to the poor. He has sent me to proclaim that captives will be released, that the blind will see, that the oppressed will be set free, and that the time of the Lord's favor has come." All eyes in the synagogue looked at him, and then he said, "The scripture you've just heard has been fulfilled this very day." Today, we still live in the fulfillment of this passage. God in us and through us, and sometimes despite of us, is still healing blind eyes, setting those experiencing oppression free, bringing good news to the poor, and releasing people from bondage. And he's doing it through us. We, you and I, are the continuation of this good news. So Lord, give us eyes to see where you are already moving and the courage to partner with you.
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2: In this update, fears the death toll will continue to rise after a second earthquake rattles Indonesia and aftershocks continue. The 6.9 magnitude quake lasted for around 30 seconds on the island of Sumatra last night. Meanwhile, at least 40 bodies have been recovered after a 7.7 magnitude quake struck the island of Flores earlier yesterday morning. The BBC's Sudestra Ajeng Rastri says damage is widespread.
3: There are also reports that the search and rescue team believe people are still trapped under the rubbles. So we are still waiting for a more updated death toll.
2: A 23-year-old man has been arrested in Hamilton after a suspected stabbing attack last night. Emergency services were called to Churchill Avenue in Mairoa just before 9, and four people were taken to hospital with suspected knife wounds. Police are not looking for anyone else, but would like to hear from those with further information. That's news.
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2: To sports, and two early tries to All Blacks wing Josh Morby in their tour match against the Bulls in Pretoria. A short time ago, the All Blacks led 17-0 in the latter stages of the first half. To league's NRL.
4: The Broncos, the worst winning percentage since then, 6-15. But tonight's not about them. Tonight is about those Warriors who just keep rolling on and grinding out wins with a ruthlessness, a professionalism, a bit of an aura.
2: The Warriors have powered to a 40-6 victory over the Broncos in Brisbane on Sky Sport. The result solidifies third position with three regular season matches to play. The one score point was halfback Luke Metcalf injuring his hamstring while converting a try and not returning to the field. Golfer Ryan Fox has carded a 2-over par third round to fall to 8-over overall at the opening event of the PGA Tour's end-of-season playoffs in Memphis. That's sport. I'm Carly Estrong.
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Elevation Worship, kicking off the show with Same God, Ata Marie, E te whanau, no mai, haere mai, ki te awa, welcome along. This is the worship stream on Life FM. Thank you for tuning in bright and early. It is about 13 minutes, almost 14 minutes past 6 on your Sunday morning. Let's keep the great worship tunes playing, shall we? Souvenirs Worship up next. Right now, this is Brandon Lake. It's Gratitude. Good morning.

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1: 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And no matter what's happening in our lives, God is always there. And you always remind us that. So please continue doing that. And may God bless you always.
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0: beautiful New Zealand worship music from the stations, Let It Be Christ on Life FM. We're 20 minutes away from 7 on your Sunday morning. Right now, let's take a moment together for about 2 minutes. We will get into the word for you today. This, for the 16th of August, is titled Ask God for Help.
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2: It's Sunday morning, it's church, and we're on time. We've read the Bible, we've prayed, no one may notice the halo, but we're fairly sure it's there as we walk in. Unfortunately, the only seat free is next to that person. That person who is nail-bitingly annoying. Everyone has one of those people in their family, their church, their friendship group, or their workplace. Sometimes it's so easy to get caught up in how we would change them that we don't allow our interactions to change us. When someone is very frustrating, we are often blinded by our own prejudices. When we realise that we have hang-ups, we have two options: to bury the frustration and keep building internal anger, which does us no favours, or to bring it to God and ask for some help. Amazing news, he thinks that person is really great. Yes, really great. And he thinks that we're also great too. Proverbs 10:13 says, "Wise words come from the lips of people with understanding." This is an antidote to frustration. If we ask God for his words, we will speak kindness into that person's life. As we choose to turn from negativity and ask God to show us his love for that person, we'll begin to see them through his eyes. If they change, it'll be through God's love, which he allows us to demonstrate. And having that love flow through us will always change us too. So what now? Picture that person. Now choose to pray positive things for them. Ask God for his perspective in your interactions with them.
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is Kieran on Life FM. That is their song Speak. Ata Māori, yeah. We're about quarter away from seven on your Sunday morning. Equippers Worship coming up next, though, right now, Andrew Rip. This is his song, Rejoice.

Fletcher Wood with 1,000 hallelujahs on Life FM. You got Shez hanging out on your Sunday morning. Lovely to have your company. Thanks for joining us for Te Awa. This is where we play back-to-back uninterrupted worship music from 6 a.m. actually right through till 10. So we have got quite a ways to go on the worship playlist this morning. Some great tunes coming up. Planet Boom's Praise Break, Elevation Worship, and Chandler Moore with God, I'm Just Grateful on the way. This right now is Grace on Top of Grace.

Elevation Worship and Chandler Moore. That is God. I'm just grateful. Atamaria, good morning. Cher's hanging out with you on your Sunday. That song started out as a Tasty Tune Tuesday. Something I do on the Life FM Day Show. Once a week, I play for you a song, a new song usually, on a Tuesday morning. And sometimes, every now and then, I find them added into the Life FM playlist. Not mad about that one at all. It is such a good song. God, I'm just grateful. Hey, keeping the good music playing right now. Love this combination. Benjamin William Hastings and Blessing Offer. Can't get better than that. This song is called That's the Thing About Praise.

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That was Edge Kingsland's Wairua Tapu. Beautiful Waiata Reo Māori. We've actually got a whole playlist full of Waiata Reo Māori on the Life FM Spotify account. If you love worship music sung in Te Reo Māori, then that is the playlist for you. Speaking of New Zealand worship music, this one not in Te Reo. But this one is from Souvenirs Worship. It is called Inhabit. It's a live recording of these guys in praise and worship. It is such a good one. It's up next right now with The Kingdom. This is Dancing on the Waves.

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In Jesus' name, it is God of Possible. From Katie Nicole, hey, Ata Marie. Good morning, Shez, hanging out with you on your Sunday. Hope you're having a great day. Today is Rātapu Sunday, and it is my privilege to be here hanging out with you for Te Awa, the worship stream, playing back-to-back uninterrupted worship music. I've got some Brandon Lake on the way, his song We Praise You, but right now this is quite possibly the biggest song in my household at the moment. It is none other than Planet Boom with Praise Break. This is my 3-year-old son's absolute favorite song right now. So turn it up nice and loud and enjoy.

It's Chris Tomlin singing the first hymn on Life FM. Now, if you don't know the kind of story behind that song, it's pretty incredible. There was an ancient fragment, just a small piece of papyrus, which had the words and musical notations to that song, the first known hymn. And it has been, there's a whole documentary on it. They rewrote the pieces of the song and brought it back to life and had Chris Tomlin sing it live, which was, it was just a really incredible thing to witness the whole thing unfold. So yeah, the first hymn, not only is it an incredible song, an incredibly old song, but it is also a documentary. If you are looking for something to do on your Sunday afternoon, that might be a great doco to watch. Right now, Josh Baldwin.

freedom is coming. It's Young and Free here on Life FM. Good morning. You got Shares hanging out with you at 25 past 8 on your Sunday. Now, really excited because tonight, myself and Bjorn will be hosting Shineathon on Shine TV. I will tell you a little bit more about it very shortly, but you'll be able to catch us live on Shine TV from 6 p.m. tonight. This right now is Elevation Worship.

Doesn't she have such an incredible voice? That is not a studio recording either. That is her singing live in front of an audience. I think that is incredible. That is something else, right? It's one thing to sing in a studio, but another thing to sing when people are watching you. And that would just freak me out. I don't think I would quite be able to do that. So that's why the Lord has not blessed me with a singing voice. Hey, Bethel Music, Stephanie Gretzinger right now. This is another live recording of them singing King of My Heart. Oh, I love this one.

It's Brooke Lidgetwood with Bless God. Hey, we're about 15 minutes away from 9 on your Sunday morning. So good to have your company today. Playing all the worship music this morning. This one right now is, it's called Make Room. I've got Evie McKinney coming up with Look No Further and Jonathan David and Melissa Halses. Raise a hallelujah. Seeing you through until 9 a.m.

Jez, hanging out with you on your Sunday morning. Ata marie e te whānau. No mai, haere mai ki te awa. Welcome along to the worship stream on Life FM, playing back-to-back uninterrupted worship music right the way through until 10 a.m. If you love it, we have got a te awa playlist on the Life FM Spotify. 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Here is Anthem Worship.

0: Hope Dast with Peace Be Still. You got Shares hanging out on your Sunday morning. I'm really looking forward to this evening. 6 o'clock tonight, we start a live broadcast on Shine TV. Bjorn and myself, we are hosting Shineathon, which is an annual event, much like Life FM's annual fundraiser. 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But we will see you there tonight from 6 p.m.
1: If you know we serve a faithful God, I need you to clap your hands tonight. Lift up a

Elevation Worship with Sure Been Good on Life FM. Certainly a favourite of mine at the moment. I've added that one into Te Awa, the worship stream. Thank you so very much for joining us on your Sunday morning. This happens every Sunday from 6 through till 10. We play back-to-back uninterrupted worship music. So we've got 25 minutes left until 10 o'clock. Let's keep the music going, shall we? This is Brandon Lake. This is A Move. Now

Bill Wickham and Tiffany Hudson's Abel on Life. Hey, that is it from me for your Sunday morning. Tough metal hurdle off to church. I will catch you. I won't. Usually I say I'll catch you on Monday, but not this week. Myself and Bjorn, we're hanging out on Shine TV. If you want to, you can join us from 6 p.m. on Freeview Channel 25 or Sky 201. We will be there tonight all through this next week and then again next Sunday. So until we meet again, my friend, I will say ka kite, God bless. I'll leave you with a couple more tunes between now and 10.

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2: In this update, a 23-year-old man has been arrested in Hamilton and four people are in hospital after a suspected stabbing attack last night. Lachlan Rennie has more.
3: Emergency services were called to Churchill Avenue in Maeroa just before nine. One person was found with critical injuries and another with serious injuries and were taken to hospital with suspected knife wounds, along with two others. A firearm was allegedly discharged by a person who lived at the property, but no one was injured.
2: Forget guard dogs. Red Badge has unveiled a new security drone. SkyGuard is an autonomous drone that lives on site in its own secure docking station, running patrols and responding when an alarm is triggered. Red Badge General Sales Manager Ben Small says remote pilots can take control of the drone when needed.
4: In a situation where, say, an intruder is on site, they fly the drone over the person, they shine a spotlight on them, and they can speak to them through an onboard speaker. If they leave the site, our pilots can then track the person or the vehicle for kilometres using the digital zoom of the drone.
2: That's news.
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2: Two sports and All Blacks loose forward Anton Segner has put his best foot forward for a spot in the opening test against South Africa next week. He's been named man of the match after an impressive performance in the 50-19 win over the Bulls in Pretoria, snaffling three turnovers and making 13 tackles. Segner has been asked about his prospects of making the test 23.
5: Well, that's not my call to make. I mean, obviously as a player you always hope so. Not sure when we'll find out. I think the team will get named on Monday, I suppose. And yeah, if I'm a part of it, great. If not, my job is to prepare the teams.
2: Another big win for the Warriors in League's NRL has potentially come at a cost. Halfback Luke Metcalf has left the field in the first half and played no further part in a 40-6 win over the Broncos in Brisbane. Elsewhere, the Eels have dealt a blow to the Cowboys' top eight hopes by winning a rollercoaster clash in Sydney 32-30. That's sport. I'm Kalia Strong.
0: From the Word. 1 John 1 verse 9. On the other hand, if we admit our sins, make a clean breast of them, he won't let us down. He'll be true to himself. He'll forgive our sins and purge us of all wrongdoing.
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0: for King and Country. That one is Miracle. It is Life FM. Good morning to you, friend. Here we go, another day of the weekend. And, well, the weekend edition of The Day Show. You've got me hanging out with you until 3 o'clock this arvo, which I am so looking forward to. If you would like to touch base today, maybe let me know what you're up to over the weekend. Feel free, super easy, 8168. Start your message with the word life. But also coming up, the new one from Ethan Beer and Joe L. Barnes. And we need something to celebrate, so we will check that out shortly.
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2: Isn't it so funny how it seems like everybody now, when flowers start to bloom and grow, they're quick to try and cut them down.

Ethan Veer and Joelle Barnes. That one is Only When That Matters on Life FM. Celebration for today. Well, it is the 16th and today is Roller Coaster Day. And I was like, well, I can't really talk about Roller Coaster Day because I've only done the one at Rainbow's End. And so that's not anything too crazy at all. But then I was like, hang on. No, you haven't. You have been to Disneyland and you've been to the Gold Coast, to Dream World. So there has been some pretty epic roller coasters that I've done a long time ago, those ones though. But at the time, they were all amazing and very fun. I don't know if I would think differently about that now. Even thinking about going on the Rainbow's End one, I'm a bit like, do I really want to? So maybe times have changed for me, but there is nothing like the feeling of being on a roller coaster. What is the most epic one that you have been on? Let me know, 8168 with the keyword life. Here's Zaunte, Jesus Called My Name. It's like

Equippers Revolution, it is Promised Land on Life FM. How can we be praying for you today, friend? What has been happening in your world over the last little while? If you're up for sharing it and you'd love some prayer for it, then you know what? We so enjoy praying for you. And that's why the prayer wall exists on our website. You can post your prayer requests on there and you can actually go and pray for others as well, which is a beautiful thing. And what a way to start your Sunday, right? To get some prayer in there, whether that is for you or for somebody else, check it out. lifefm.co.nz. Here's Jordan Feliz, Can't Lose. It's Life.

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1: Hey, you're listening to Life FM. We're a Christian radio station. Maybe today you're listening and you're not sure where you stand. Maybe you're on the fence, weighing it up. We believe that God is not looking for perfection or a finished product. He's looking for a heart that's open to the possibility of Him. If you're feeling like the door is closed or you need to have it all figured out, here's a simple truth from Romans. If you confess with your mouth that Jesus is Lord and believe in your heart that God raised Him from the dead, you will be saved. If you're ready to step off that fence and see what happens, pray this. Jesus, I don't have all the answers, but I'm reaching out. I believe you are who you say you are. Come into my life, forgive my past, and show me how to follow you. Amen. No matter where you are on that journey, we're glad you're here with us.

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1: Tori Kelly, that is Control on Life FM. 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It does all sorts of cool things. 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
5: It's Sunday morning. It's church. And we're on time. We've read the Bible, we've prayed. No one may notice the halo, but we're fairly sure it's there as we walk in. Unfortunately, the only seat free is next to that person. That person who is nail-bitingly annoying. Everyone has one of those people in their family, their church, their friendship group, or their workplace. Sometimes it's so easy to get caught up in how we would change them that we don't allow our interactions to change us. When someone is very frustrating, we are often blinded by our own prejudices. When we realise that we have hang-ups, we have two options: to bury the frustration and keep building internal anger, which does us no favours, or to bring it to God and ask for some help. Amazing news, he thinks that person is really great. Yes, really great. And he thinks that we're also great too. Proverbs 10:13 says, "Wise words come from the lips of people with understanding." This is an antidote to frustration. If we ask God for his words, we will speak kindness into that person's life. As we choose to turn from negativity and ask God to show us his love for that person, we'll begin to see them through his eyes. If they change, it'll be through God's love, which he allows us to demonstrate. And having that love flow through us will always change us too. So what now? Picture that person. Now choose to pray positive things for them. Ask God for his perspective in your interactions with them.
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1: 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And I would hate to see this disappear. I've been searching for your radio station for the last 8 years since I've been in New Zealand and finally got hold of you guys. So I'm just really blessed.
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2: In this update, the Opportunity Party's launched a policy to regulate lobbying and cap political donations. Here's senior political reporter Azaria Howell.
3: The party, which is not in parliament, is campaigning on imposing a $30,000 cap per donor per party for each electoral cycle and having only registered voters allowed to donate. This is despite one of its board members donating $180,000 to Opportunity this year and gym mogul Philip Mills adding $50,000.
2: Opportunity leader Kule Wong says our democracy should reflect the fact people vote and lobby groups don't. The first station on Auckland's Northwest Busway opens to the public today. The Westgate station's expected to serve about 1,000 passenger journeys a day, growing to 13,000 in the next 15 years. Once finished, the busway will connect Brigham Creek and the CBD with seven new stations. Transport Minister Chris Bishop says the project's being done the right way. That's news.
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2: To sports, and All Blacks coach Dave Rennie's underlining that further improvement is needed after their final tour hit out before their tests against South Africa. The tourists have posted a comfortable 50-19 win over the Bulls in Pretoria and now turn their attention to the Springboks in a week's time. Rennie says that performance won't be good enough in Johannesburg. A thumping home defeat at the hands of the Warriors in League's NRL has left Broncos coach Michael Maguire fuming. The Warriors powered to a 40-6 victory in Brisbane. Maguire's interjected when captain Pat Carrigan was asked post-match if it was hard to stay motivated given they're out of the top eight race.
4: I reckon that's garbage. We're playing for the Broncos. That is not good enough. Now, I normally keep my cool at these things.
5: Yeah. We need to have a good hard look at ourselves and get into the game the way we know we can. But we'll get exactly the same next week.
2: That's sport. I'm Kalia Strong.
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6: Romans 3, verse 23-24. For everyone has sinned. We all fall short of God's glorious standard. Yet God, in his grace, freely makes us right in his sight. He did this through Christ Jesus when he freed us from the penalty of our sins.
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0: Colby and No Big Deal, that one is Roofed Up on Life FM. You are with Holly. Sunday morning. I've been used to, over the last couple of weeks, looking down at my nails as I've been working and thinking, oh, so pretty. There's nothing like having your nails done and when they last a good few weeks. And yeah, they're just really nice. But then I have this thing that once one starts cracking and peeling, I just can't handle it. And they all have to come off. But I'm not good at being patient either and doing the proper way or going and getting them removed officially. I just get those things off and, well, it leaves your nails pretty poor underneath. I know you're probably like, don't even, like, that is so bad for your nails. I'm just hoping that the new ones just, you know, slowly grow and we don't see how bad they are and I don't have to get another manicure for a while because, that would be a little bit embarrassing. But there we go. We are back to normal, natural nails that aren't looking so flash anymore.
1: The intrepid explorer creeps forward to capture the perfect picture of the usually elusive kiwi bird. They take a step, then an unknown sound ruins the moment. No kiwi, no picture.
2: Hopefully this doesn't happen to you when you set out to take the perfect picture, whether it's some of New Zealand's beautiful landscapes or our unique flora and fauna. We want you to share your photos with us and maybe even the world. That's right, we're on the lookout for New Zealand's best photos to be a part of Rima Media's 2027 calendar. There's two different categories for two different calendars, landscapes and flora and fauna. So get snapping for your chance to have your photo in our calendar. 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
3: Why can't I feel God's presence? Most of us have wondered that at times. We have moments when we feel close to God, and then we have times, often long times, when God feels a million miles away. And when we feel distant from God, we tend to assume something's wrong with us, and we try to do things that will conjure up the feeling of intimacy with God again. But what if nothing is wrong with us when we feel distant from God? We tend to use our emotions as a barometer of our proximity to God, but let's ask, where does God say He is in relation to me? In Hebrews 13:5, God says, "Never will I leave you, never will I forsake you." God is constantly surrounding us with His presence, in spite of what our feelings say. The ocean currents of God's presence run much deeper in our lives than the superficial waves of our emotions. So let's remember that God is closer to us than we are to ourselves. I'm Reuben Munn from Shore Community Church. 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

brand new music to life. It is Jamie McDonald. That one is called Ain't No Way. When she was asked about that song, she said, I wrote this song because every time I faced something impossible, God showed up. Every battle I've faced has only made me more confident in him. There's truly no way he's going to let me down. This song is my heart speaking back to every impossible moment. He always makes a way and he is faithful through it all. So cool hearing a little bit more of the heart behind that one. And if you like it, love it, show it that love on the U-Chart. You can go and vote for it over at lifefm.co.nz. Here is Wes Schrock, as real as it gets. It's Life FM.

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0: We the Kingdom and Crowder, that one is glory, glory. We are heading along to the socials to see what has been happening. Switchfoot has got a brand new music video out. YFWYA music video is live. The link is in the bio. That stands for You Forgot Who You Are. It is an epic music video. So yeah, if you want some newness in your weekend, go and check that one out. Now, something to look forward to hasn't happened yet, but it is going to happen, is a new song from Brandon Lake. He says, "Thank God for the silence that taught me to wait. August 28th, hashtag HGGI. What's with all these shortening of songs? HGGI stands for How Good God Is. So there you go. Something else to look forward to. And hey, if you want to follow us on social media, it's been a big week here at Life FM, and we have been doing a lot on the old socials. You will find the links you need for us over at lifefm.co.nz.
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3: Once I travelled to Perth in Western Australia to speak at a conference. As I walked out into the waiting area of the airport, there was a chauffeur with my name on a sign. I said, "Hi, my name's Glenn Barrett." He said, "Oh, come with me, sir. I'm going to take you to your venue." I walked out of the airport and was impressed with this incredible white stretch limousine that they provided for me. As I stepped into the limousine, I heard somebody over my shoulder shout, "Hey, where are you going?" I turned around and I said, "I'm going with the chauffeur." It turned out that I was the wrong Glenn Barrett getting into the wrong car. The other Glenn Barrett, who was on the same plane, was going to speak at a mining convention, and I don't know anything about mining. I've discovered this, that for your life, the vehicle you get in will determine what journey you go on and what place you arrive at. I encourage you right now, get into the vehicle of God's church, because God's church is God's main agenda. My name is Glenn Barrett.
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halfway. It is Life FM. We are cruising towards 12 o'clock, almost the middle of the day, but we're not there yet. And that means that I can squeeze on three more songs for you, which I am already excited to do because I've got Peabod on the way. I've got a Blaze, and this is Micah Tyler. It's Perfectly. It's Life.